Ooh, it's getting to be a very sketty time of year, and I'll tell you about the Riverside JC's Haunted House. 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I'll tell you all about it coming up in just a few minutes. Stand by. 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

0: Louis Chacolt to Dayton's Rock Station 104.7 TUE. Don't fear the Reaper. 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

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Coming up on your 9 o'clock 3 for all. Just a few minutes away, classic Who, right now, TUE.

Three songs from the boss, Bruce Springsteen, on his 77th birthday today. 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This is Cadillac Ranch at TUE.

after the death of Frank Beard, this band is still out there touring. Matter of fact, they'll be out there touring through November. They got a show tomorrow night in North Carolina. Little old band from Texas, Dayton's Rock Station, T-Week.

Well, there was a fight in this band between Kevin Cronin and Bruce Hall, and they haven't toured since January 1st of 2025. Maybe someday they can work out their differences. 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REO Speedwagon at TUE.

On this date in rock and roll history, 46 years ago, Ozzy Osbourne released Blizzard of Oz. We'll play some classic Black Sabbath with Ozzy coming up in just a few minutes. Right now, some classic Jimi Hendrix at Dayton's Rock Station, TUE.

you're having a great Wednesday night. This is Christopher with some Jerry Rafferty and Steeler's Wheel, stuck in the middle with you. 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

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Thanks for hanging out. It's Stacey with you here on your Thursday. You can hang on to Wednesday if you want.

Dayton's Rock Station, 104.7 WTUE. I'm not a betting man. I am a cautious woman. But nearly $30 billion to be wagered on the NFL season this year? It makes me uncomfortable talking about it.

Dayton's Rock Station, 104.7 WTUE. Thanks for hanging out. Do some STP now. My drummer husband loves the drum fill in this song. Calls it very underrated. Drummers, you want to chime in?

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Thanks for hanging out. It's Stacy with you. And we'll go outside. We'll go outside. You can take us outside. We can take us anywhere if we're on the iHeartRadio app. Or some terrestrial radios have batteries. So if you're outside, you're better off. Just overall, you get this about, you know, the health of us as Americans. But 45% of people surveyed spend under 2 hours a week in nature. 10 years ago, this study was done too. 25% said they spend less than 2 hours a week in nature. So it's gotten worse over the last 10 years. Yeah, thanks to cell phones. Thanks to delivery services. Thanks to our laziness.

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Stacey hanging with you, and a lot of middle schoolers think this is a clothing company. 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
1: Sebastian Bach, I mean, he's always doing new music. He gave us a 2024 release, so it's still very new, but even newer new that he wants to put out. So he's got his band members he's been working with. He has potential collaborations that he wants, like with Miles Kennedy. Who's going to take the high harmonies on that one? I don't know, but Sebastian Bach, he's still got that vocal prowess. Might as well not hide it under a bushel.

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1: It's Stacy and the Creed Cruise. Have you been to one? Do you think you'll ever go to one? Because it seems like they're making it an annual thing. 2027 is set. 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

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Thanks for hanging out. It's Stacy with you. Now, Guns N' Roses working on new music. And Slash says that it's drawing parallels to the Use Your Illusion era.

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It's Stacy, and you know, we pair well with your microwave dinner. 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

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Bon Jovi lotto tickets are coming to New Jersey. 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Bon Jovi going to be featured on a scratch-off ticket. So this will be a $5 scratch-off. You can win cash prizes up to $20,000. 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This will be happening October 5th.

Dayton's Rock Station, 104.7 WTUE. There's a lot of songs where I don't know what the originals sound like. Last Kiss, Pearl Jam, don't know it. Ghost of Tom Joad, I only know Rage's. And this, I've never heard the original.

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We've got chances for you to win this Metallica M72 World Tour experience. 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

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Def Leppard actually working on their newest album, calling it their most diverse album to date. 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

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Collective Soul, they got that new album out, Constantly Writing. Ed Roland is an absolute writer. 13 studio albums, Touch and Go is out now. And a documentary, too, all about the love of songwriting. It's Ed Roland and Company. That's called Give Me a Word if you want to search that out and watch it.

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Thanks for hanging out with Stacy with you on your Thursday. Don't hang on to Wednesday any longer. Hey, you guys have time? 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

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Thanks for hanging out. It's Stacy with you. One of my favorite Rush tunes, Catch the Spirit, Catch the Spit. And they're touring right about now. They even added some dates.

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I couldn't tell you where September went. Here we are, September 24th. 1 week from today, we're going to be in October already. Your neighbors had his skeleton up all year round.

104.7 WTUE. Thanks for hanging out. It's Stacey with you. Now Sharon Osbourne is saying there's going to be two Ozfests next year. We knew that they had solidified it for just the UK in 2027, but now she says there's going to be one in the US. All aboard!

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1: Yeah, we know it's a repeat, but things are always better the second time around. This is Bob and Tom Extra.
2: Oh, hey, Tom. How's it going?
3: Good.
2: Good.
3: Glad
2: to hear it.
3: I'm deep in thought over here.
2: Okay.
3: I'll have to stop maybe, being deep in thought.
2: Maybe radio.
4: I believe we have a guest.
3: I'm hoping if I look up in the thing. There he
4: yes.
3: is. It's comedian Al Jackson. Look at
5: What's
3: that
5: up,
3: smile.
5: Yeah.
3: How are you, Al?
5: I'm good. I just like seeing you guys come back in from break. You guys have hit that place where there's like, have you ever hung around certain families mm-hmm. where you meet them for the first time and you don't know if they're like arguing or like this is their dynamic? That's when you're really comfortable around people. Oh. You guys just had that dynamic where it's like, I think these two uncles hate each other. And they're like, no, that's just how they roll.
3: No, it's just
5: like,
3: that that's you. I had a limited beautiful. Time to make an announcement. So Chick decided he would weigh in and throw me off.
2: I just
3: and
2: then, wanted to say hi. That's all.
3: Okay. I said hello and then realized I didn't have time to make the announcement.
2: Yeah.
3: So many people out there aren't going to know about what's going on and they're going to be deprived.
2: Ouch.
4: Oh, yeah. They're going
2: to. Yeah, there's no other way for them
4: yeah,
2: to find
4: no
2: out.
4: No way.
3: And I don't want to go into too much detail, but in Chick's obituary, it's going to say the last words he said were weekend weather, and that's when the gun went off.
4: See, I like that.
2: Weekend I look forward weather. To weekend weather
4: yeah,
2: all
4: me too.
2: Week long.
4: It yeah, makes
3: now
4: me
3: you're
4: smile.
3: Saying, yeah, but now you're saying it on Monday.
6: Well, yeah. He's excited.
2: I'm okay. optimistic.
3: Monday starts
5: Tom,
3: the weekend.
5: If I send this in now, I will make. I'm sure somebody over there. We'll get it up on the Instagram, but this is my grandparents are still alive, so this is probably 15 years ago. They lived in an older adults kind of a apartment complex, and they had their Christmas party, and these women did not take the time, so they wrapped all the gifts in newspaper, and didn't look to see what kind of newspaper, and they were wrapping all the gifts in obituaries.
4: Oh.
5: And I have a photo right here. Who could make that up? And it's just one of those things where you just go, did not one person go, hey, let's use sports. Like there wasn't one person on the staff. And so, I mean, it's just like, and especially the fact that it was like a 65 and up home. It's just like, guy, how did you do that? But yeah, shout out to the obituary section.
3: Well, it's kind of sweet to have newspapers as wrapping paper. These days, you'd have to wrap it in, what, an iPad?
5: I mean...
4: We used to use the comics a lot.
3: Do you get an actual newspaper, Al?
5: I do not, but I would.
3: I mean, no, I get my paper on my phone.
2: Yeah.
3: But I mean...
5: I'm sure we all do, but I do think that there's a part of our, especially people of a certain age, where I associate the newspaper with a certain level of like maturity, like the way my dad would crease his newspaper, you could cut butter with my dad's newspaper, just creased, and just the smell of one. It's just like one of those things where like the smell of a newspaper, and it's weird because I cut my own hair and I didn't have any, but the smell of witch hazel reminds me of getting haircuts at the house and my Uncle Donald just at the end of the haircut smacking his hands together with witch hazel and put it on your freshly cut hair. Like that's just certain smells that just take you back to your youth. And it's newspapers and witch hazel. Oh. Shout out to old people.
3: I had an interesting thing I came upon yesterday. It was from, what was it? What is it? Mental floss? What is that?
4: Yeah.
2: That's a thing. Yeah.
3: And it was a list of things that are sort of no longer happening because of the changes in our culture with cell phones. One of the things is I don't think there are people that get bored anymore because you've always, or if you're at dinner with someone and you were going, hey, who was the guy in the movie?
4: You look it up.
6: I read a great article about the loss of boredom and how detrimental it is to one's mental health.
7: Especially children growing up.
6: Like you right have now. To be bored. It's really good for you.
3: But it's gone. Or how about the awkwardness of being on an elevator? That used to really be weird, and now...
4: Are you on your phone on the elevator?
6: Well, now people do it so they don't have to face the awkwardness of just... Are you? How dare we say hello to the person?
4: My God, no joke.
3: Yeah. There's a whole bunch of that stuff. Here's the list. The experiences of... that because of smartphones we don't have anymore. Getting lost.
5: Yes.
3: Because you've got GPS.
5: How much time have you gotten back in your life, though, from never being lost? If you added that, you know, they add up how, like, how much time you spend your life in line. Mm-hmm. Like, I wonder, like, what that is for getting lost.
0: Yeah, but then we have kids now that they can't go anywhere without putting it into their maps.
5: Nowhere.
0: They don't memorize anything.
3: A friend of mine, a friend of ours actually was telling Kelly yesterday that they're teaching their kid to drive. And she was really upset because she goes, he doesn't know where anything is or the names of any of the streets. And Kelly said, oh, Tom's the same way.
4: Well, because kids are not paying attention. They don't have to.
0: Yeah.
4: Yeah.
0: It gives them directions.
4: They're on their phones in the car. They're not looking out the windows. They don't know.
5: And Christy, to your point, I think that all the, where you go, I don't know. And the whole boredom thing, it all ties into, I also think, why people are having a tough time meeting each other romantically, because a lot of people are getting off the apps and they're like, I'm going to meet somebody organically. But that's where they're like, hey, what was the black dude in the Ghostbusters? What was his name? And then you'd ask the person next to you and she'd be like, Ernie Hudson. You'd be like, do you like that? And then now you're talking and that became your wife.
4: Mm-hmm.
5: And now it's
3: I would have said Eldridge Cleaver just to get there, just to get the conversation.
4: Of course you would have.
5: The junkyard dog.
3: Bobby Seale.
5: But yeah, it's just like you used to have you needed a fake reason to talk to the cute person next to you. And now, even if you have a reason, even though I'm very much partnered, I would feel super uncomfortable walking up to somebody that's looking down at their phone, just as a dude and like you feel like you're intruding rather than somebody kind of looking around and you catch their eye and there's a natural kind of like, hey, I'm about to say something to you. Now it's kind of like, excuse me. I don't know.
3: There's a new thing now. There are bars that are doing no phone night. Where you go to them and you have to check your phone at the door.
5: I bet those are popular.
3: For just that reason.
4: Yeah, just for cheaters.
3: Oh, that's true.
5: Yeah.
2: She's consumed by it.
3: Christy, calm down. It's okay.
2: I hope this husband doesn't cheat. That's all I know. My God.
3: I will say this time Christy got a good one. Okay. Well, now, Al, the purpose of this program is you are going to give me a word or a phrase to learn of contemporary street language. What have we got today?
5: Tom, I'm glad because we got two true G's in that room right now, and Jess Hooker and Christy. If I say that I really like them, Tom, they would take the charge. What am I saying about them?
3: If I like them, they would take the charge.
5: I would say I really like Jess and Christy. They're great. They would take the charge. What is that phrase saying about
3: They'd pay for lunch? The credit card?
6: Yes.
5: No.
4: Oh my God.
3: Okay, wait a minute. Is it charge? Is it? Oh, I know what. This is like charging a phone, right?
6: Nope.
3: I would bring them up to 100, like an iPhone. No, could they take the charge?
2: Think sports, I think, right now?
5: No.
2: No, it's not sports.
5: Okay. No.
2: Well, I was way off.
3: Is it the charge of a light brigade?
4: What?
3: Famous
5: poem.
3: No. Road the 600. No. Okay. They would take the charge. Anybody got any guesses here?
6: No.
5: Josh, I'm curious to think. What do you think?
4: I would have a guess.
0: Go ahead, Josh.
6: My only guess would be they would lead in some way. They'll take control.
3: Oh, that's nice. I like that.
0: I think that it means like they're a good hang. Like it's... They're good to be around. They're chill. It's a good hang.
4: They would take the charge. They would be on my lead list of people I'd want to be around.
3: I know what it means. It means that it's a credit card thing.
4: No, it's
3: they,
4: not.
3: They would be unlikely to decline me, even though it would appear I don't have the funds. But they're going to take credit because I look like a reliable person.
4: Not take credit. Right. It's take the charge.
2: And you have a golden retriever.
6: Is it a basketball reference?
5: No, it's a loyalty reference. Take the charge means like if you guys get pulled over and there's something in the car. Gotcha. She's gonna take that for you. You take care of her while she's in there.
6: Yeah, you had three beers. I had none. We're switching seats real quick.
0: Yeah. Right. Yes. Okay. Yeah. Okay. Gotcha.
6: Interesting.
3: Oh, that's I like that
6: loyalty. I
4: like that too.
7: I like that very much.
3: Okay.
8: She take the charge.
3: Yeah. But I bet the owner of the San Francisco 49ers wishes he had a buddy with him.
7: Oh, Al, did you see that video? Oh, my gosh.
5: I am obsessed. There's something because with the body cam, there's something where even though he can afford the best lawyers that money can buy on this globe, there is nothing that can get you out of. Why are you here right now, sir?
7: Yes, sir.
5: Why are you here? Why are you here right now?
6: The cops Hansoned him?
4: Yeah.
7: Oh, no, and then,
5: they got him.
7: And you know what he said? I'm just driving around.
6: Yeah.
5: And it was interesting, Chicky. They gave him a fake address.
7: Yeah.
5: So that only he would have. It's almost like in that movie, The Departed, when he goes, I gave the wrong address, but you showed up here.
7: That's right.
5: Like that. Yeah. It's just like that's a great movie. That's a great scene. Yeah. But yeah, just like in this, the cops have thought about every way that you're going to try and get out of it.
7: Mm-hmm.
5: And there's no way that you would be at that address unless you talked to that. Now, wouldn't it be a great love story if he fell in love with the cop that entrapped him? And then they actually, I would watch that movie. Well,
3: that'd be a Hallmark movie.
5: Yeah.
3: For sure.
6: Lifetime, yes.
3: Isn't this entrapment? I mean, this whole thing seems to be.
5: You're the only person that said that without handcuffs on. No, it's a weird thing because it is two adults that are agreeing into a partnership that might be considered immoral to people. But there are places like the Bunny Ranch in this country that it is legal. And so it's always been this kind of weird gray area. But I think if they really want to come at you, they can get it. Like the trafficking and all that kind of stuff. But I don't, what do you guys think he was doing? Do you think like he has a poor people kink? Like, do you, cause like it's the same with kind of like, well, you know, the Patriots.
3: I call it, he likes the dirty leg.
7: Yeah, well, that's what Tom has.
3: And the intrigue and the mystery. And
0: I heard somebody say you can eat filet mignon all day, but sometimes you want a sloppy Joe. And yeah, I think he wanted a sloppy Joe.
3: Sloppy Joan. Please.
5: Or
3: that'd be even more funny.
0: Yeah.
5: Just to think about it, it might be, you know, everything with sex is a power dynamic. And when you have everything, like you're saying, Jess, a lot of times, like CEOs and stuff, when they go see Dominatrix, they want to be like on the ground with her high heel on him.
0: Yeah.
5: Because they are powerful every second of their life. And maybe he wanted to go over there and get dominated by somebody that in life is much more. I don't know.
3: It was in Ohio. Maybe he's a Browns fan. Does that count?
4: God.
7: It's just south of Youngstown, Al.
5: Yeah. Shout out to East Palestine.
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24: We'll see decrease in clouds today. It'll be nice and mild with a high near 68 degrees. I'm Storm Team 2 meteorologist Jamie Drosick with the Miami Valley Certified Most Accurate Forecast.
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good morning. Dave here with you. Good to be back. 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

0: definitely wasn't the right.
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Sunday with plenty of food and beer and music and just a whole lot of fun. So looking forward to having everybody in to talk about it. 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Liquid Lunch with the Dayton Art Institute Oktoberfest on Dayton's Rock Station, TUW.

All right, I'm going to push the TSO contest till just after 1 o'clock here on TUE since I got the Oktoberfest people coming in, because I'll forget all about it. I know I will. And everybody like, how come you didn't give away TSO tickets? I'm like, all right, so I'm going to do it at 1 o'clock today instead of noon on Dayton's Rock Station, TUE.

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Just a reminder, I'll be giving away TSO tickets. You get to pick the city, either Cincinnati or Columbus. I'll do that 2 hours from now. So I'm going to do that just after 1 o'clock instead of noon, since I got the Oktoberfest people coming in. So wait for that. That's just after 1 o'clock on Dayton's Rock Station, TWE.

0: Ozzy, No More Tears, Dayton's Rock Station 104.7 WTUE. What's going on? Speaking of Ozzy, how did Hairborne go? Of course, I wasn't there. I was in Coeur d'Alene, Idaho. Just having a great time out there with a whole bunch of friends, getting my best friend married, so it was a good time. But I saw some pictures. Looks like it was a good time. Looks like the weather wasn't bad, right? I don't know. I wasn't there. A few pictures. See Christopher out there hanging out doing his thing. So hopefully it was a good time, and looking forward again to doing it next year. All right. Also, speaking of business, the WTUE Rock Shop is open, and right now we've got some striped logo stuff, kind of, you know, get you into the NFL season, especially if you're a Bengals fan. Don't want to miss this stuff. You can see some ads for it on our Facebook page, but it looks really good. Hoodie-wise, t-shirt-wise, koozies, all kinds of things. 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

104.7 WTUE, we are giving away tickets to go see Jason Bonham. Yes, John Bonham's little boy, although he's not that little anymore. November 20th at the Andrew J. Brady Music Center. And if you've never seen his show there at the Brady Center, dude, it is so nice. I think it sounds great. 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

0: Metallica and Sad But True, Dayton's Rock Station, 104.7 WTUE. All right, coming up. Well, actually, it opens tomorrow. It is the Riverside JC's Haunted House. It opens up tomorrow. It'll be Friday, Saturdays, and Sunday through October. It's right there in Old Harshman in Riverside Road. And come on out. It's going to be a blast as it gets started. They are turning 40 years old. It is the longest running haunt in the Miami Valley, by the way. And they are kind of throwing the ultimate celebration of terror with a freakishly scary new name called the Haunted Hospital at the Castle of Carnage and Trail. Holy crap. That just sounds terrifying. So it opens up this weekend, starting tomorrow. I'll actually be out there on next Friday. So I'll be out there from 7 till 9. So come on out, get your scare on. Join me at the Riverside JC's Haunted House, the Haunted Hospital at the Castle of Carnage and Trail. Holy crap, that sounds terrifying. Join me. That's coming up next weekend.
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Stone Temple Pilots, that's Big Empty on Dayton's Rock Station, 104.7 WTUE. It is 12:01. It is now in the favorite hour ever of radio. I wait for this each and every year. Liquid Lunch, we got the folks from the Dayton Art Institute Oktoberfest in. We're talking all things Oktoberfest coming up after these next two tunes. Let's start it with Boston on TUE.

0: That's Boston. Don't look back. It's Dayton's Rock Station, 104.7 WTUE. I'm Dave, and I got the Dayton Art Institute Oktoberfest in with me. Hi, everybody. It is going on this weekend, and the chairs, Brianna and Max, are here. So, oh, there's Brianna. She's over there. I thought she dipped on us. I was like, where are you going? This is my favorite hour. This is when we get to bring in beer to the studio and just have enjoy. What are we drinking again?
1: We're drinking Lagerstadt.
0: Lagerstadt. Yeah, we're playing. This is delicious, by the way. Thank you, Nick, for bringing that in. Outstanding. We'll get to Nick and to Courtney and talk about beer a little bit later, but we're going to talk to Max right now all about the festival itself. So, A, it's open tomorrow, Saturday and Sunday, right?
1: Correct.
0: All right. So when are we open on Saturday and Sunday, first of all?
1: So Saturday, Sunday, we are open noon. Both days we start open, doors open at noon.
0: Sure.
1: Saturday till 11, Sunday till 7.
0: And tomorrow is the Lederhosen lunch, which I know is all, and you don't need a ticket to go to Lederhosen lunch, right?
1: No. So yeah, Lederhosen lunch is great. It's the only free event.
0: Okay.
1: Free way to get access to the event. That is from 11 to 1:30 tomorrow.
0: And is that just the food tent? Is that where that's at?
1: Yeah, so that's kind of a specialized menu.
0: Sure.
1: All your favorite German food. Get
0: some sauerkraut and some German potato salad and whatnot.
1: You know, maybe a beer while you're there.
0: Maybe.
1: So, that's a great opportunity. You know, a lot of people come to Lederhosen Lunch to check it out, see, get a little preview of what the weekend's
0: going to be. Yeah, get a little bit of the vibe right on. But then tomorrow night is the big old preview party.
1: Absolutely. So, yeah, tomorrow we are looking at 7 to 11.
0: Okay.
1: Tickets are available until 4 p.m. tomorrow. So
0: tomorrow.
1: Yeah, so you got to get on that.
0: And tickets are what?
1: Tickets are...
0: We're looking! He's got it. Steve's got it.
1: Tickets are for museum members, 65, and non-members, 85.
0: 85, but that includes everything.
1: Yeah, that includes everything. So it's a little bit of a higher price for that, but you get... as much beer as you want.
0: Sure.
1: It's a little bit quieter, a little bit less attended. So it's a little bit more chill.
0: Right. You're not going to have a full festival crowd there tomorrow night. But preview party, Lederhosen lunch. Lederhosen lunch is free. Where do we park? Because let's face it, around the Dayton Art Institute, if you get lucky and find a parking spot, kudos to you, but it's rare.
1: Yeah, absolutely. So I would say, your best, I would check out the website to see. There's a lot of information on there. It's probably the easiest way, which is DaytonArtInstitute.org/Oktoberfest. But we have shuttles coming from a couple different places. There is parking around, but like you said, it's probably going to get a little crazy.
0: Unless you're getting there early. Those parking spots are gone.
1: Yeah, but, for sure.
0: Yeah. So we've used the shuttle many times when we used to be based in the Oregon district, always caught the metro and just, parked over there.
1: Absolutely.
0: It's a quick, easy ride. It's free. Doesn't cost you a dime to get on the shuttle. So, go park somewhere else. Come on over and enjoy it. But it's going to be a blast. Lederhosen lunch tomorrow. What time does that start again?
1: That starts at
0: 11
1: a.m. Yeah.
0: 11 a.m. to 1:30. Preview party is tomorrow night. You do need a ticket, and you get that on the website.
1: Yeah.
0: So DaytonArtInstitute.org to get your ticket.
1: Yep.
0: If you're not a member, it's $85. Oh, and I forgot to mention, so you get a weekend pass for the Oktoberfest, right? Which is Saturday and Sunday, but yeah.
1: Mm-hmm. Yeah, so that's $15, and that is ahead of time. And yeah, that's a really good deal. So $15 to come and go all weekend, Saturday and Sunday.
0: So at the gate, it's 10. Is that right?
1: Yeah.
0: At the gate, it's 10. So, if you're only dropping $5 more, you can just pop on in both days.
1: Yep. And I'll also throw out there, 12 and under, it's free this year. Oh. So,
0: 12
1: bring
0: and
1: the whole family.
0: Free. Yeah, that's pretty cool. So, a lot of stuff going on. We know now how to get there. We know when it's going to be happening. Coming up here in just a little bit, we're going to be talking to Randy and Tyler all about all the cool stuff that's going to be there, like merchandise and mugs and all kinds of fun stuff and food. We'll all do that. That's coming up. It's Dayton Art Institute Oktoberfest. Thank you, gang, for coming in.
2: Yeah.
0: Thanks for bringing beer. That's always great.
2: Yeah.
0: We'll get back into it. It's WTUE.
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0: There's Creed with Higher on Dayton's Rock Station, 104.7 WTUE. Dave here with you, and so is the folks from the Dayton Art Institute Oktoberfest. Once again, thank you all for coming this afternoon. My favorite hour of radio all year long as you guys bring in beer. But let's talk about the Oktoberfest. Joining me right now is Randy and Tyler. They are the co-chairs for the event. So does that mean you guys, like, get in the big chair next year?
1: Yes. Yeah. Yeah.
0: You moving excited over
1: from
0: about
1: the
0: it?
1: Kiddie table, yeah.
0: Yeah. Yeah. Tyler was like, that's all right, though. So you're kind of watching in the background, making, but you guys are all very committed to this. I mean, you guys jump in and you do several roles before you get up to the chair seat, right? Yep.
1: Yeah, that's true. So we've done physical assembly throughout the week. We worked with the artisans last year, and the Art Institute, you know, runs like a well-oiled machine anyway.
0: So let's talk about artisans, by the way. So not only is there all kinds of stuff going on, we're going to talk about the beer here in a little bit right after we get to Billy Squire, but there's also, you know, local artisans that bring in their ware.
1: Yes, definitely. And I'm really excited because we have some really good artisans that are coming back that have been there for a couple of years, and then some new folks as well. So it's going to be a really great weekend. If you are looking for holiday shopping, and this is my pro tip, I'm giving it to everyone right now, it's the perfect place to do holiday shopping.
0: I agree. There's some...

0: There's Billy Squire with the stroke on WTUE. What's going on? It's Dave. And we are here with the folks from the Dayton Art Institute Oktoberfest. Yeah! What's going on, everybody? Big weekend. Looks like it's going to be a beautiful weekend weather-wise. And all right, so I'm going to be talking to Courtney. She's one of the beer chairs. And Nick from Warped Wing. Because let's face it, there is no Oktoberfest unless we're drinking some beer. So let's talk beer, shall we? We are currently, what am I having again? What was this? This is the
1: Lagerstadt.
0: This is the Lagerstadt.
1: Oktoberfest.
0: Oktoberfest from Warp Wing.
1: Yes, sir.
0: And it is absolutely fantastic.
1: Thank you. I appreciate
0: so
1: it.
0: If you want to get one of these, make sure you join the Oktoberfest this weekend and get yourself a Lagerstadt. Courtney, I want to talk to you.
2: Move that a little closer.
0: Whoop, watch that. So we've got a ton of stuff available, not just Lagerstadt, of course, but there's many, many, many different things available out
3: there.
0: Yes,
3: we do. We have more than 50 craft and international beers
0: that
3: are going to be available this weekend.
0: All right, who's here? Tried them all. Steve. Courtney. Well, you got to test them. You're the beer chair.

0: I'm just saying, you've got to have had them.
1: And, you know, we have a lot of options, even if you're not a beer drinker. We've got a lot of ciders and canned cocktails. We've got some wine and non-alcoholic options as well.
0: Oh, right on. So a little bit of everything, if, you know, even Miller Lite's there. So if you're not a big heavy beer kind of drinker, you can get something lighter as well. But, Nick, swing over there and get that microphone, if you would. So you've come, you're from Warp Wing. What are you bringing? What's Warp Wing bringing along there?
2: Yeah, right. So we've got obviously the Lagerstadt. We doubled up on that this year because we sold out last year.
0: Because it's delicious.
2: Thank you. Thank you. Yes. We're going to have our Trotwood Lager, which is another easy, light option with some good flavor. We're going to have a German Pilsner as well for those that like a true Pils. We've got the Gamma Bomb, which is our number one selling beer, IPA, West Coast style.
0: Yeah.
2: We've got a new IPA this year, Gamma Juice. That is the kind of the best of both worlds between a West Coast and an East Coast hazy, juicy IPA. So we've got that. Then we've also got Ermels, our Belgian cream ale.
0: Great stuff.
2: Yes. Good.
0: Delicious.
2: Good warm weather beer there as well. We've also got Black Raspberry Seltzer.
0: Jeez.
2: And
0: a new Steve's one. Over here going, ooh.
2: Yeah, right. And we've got a new one for the Boozy Bodega, a Warped Mule.
0: There's a couple folks drinking in here. Yeah, thumbs up.
3: Thumbs up.
0: They're saying yes.
2: Yes.
0: They're going with the mule. So very, very cool. Yeah. Now, is it all canned or you guys have taps as well?
2: We've got our tap truck out there. So
0: nice.
2: The beers that I mentioned will be on our tap truck, the big Warped Wing truck out there. And then the seltzers will be in cans.
0: Okay.
2: And we also have some non-alcoholic craft sodas, root beer and cherry vanilla as well.
0: Wait, you've got a root beer?
2: Yes, sir.
0: I didn't know Warp Wing had a root beer.
2: Yes.
0: You should have brought some of that. I love root beer. But this will do. Oh, gosh, I guess I'll just have to drink this beer.
2: Noted for next year.
0: Yeah, yes. All right. And you guys, everything's going to be up and running for the preview party tomorrow night?
1: Yes, absolutely. And the, we're going to have a lot of selections for the Lederhosen lunch tomorrow as well.
0: Okay. So we'll have beers available for the Lederhosen lunch, which is tomorrow starting at 11 a.m. going to 1:30. Preview party you do need a ticket to. So head over to the DaytonArtInstitute.org/, I think it's Oktoberfest. You can buy your preview party there. You can enjoy some Warp Wing. You can enjoy some Miller Lite. You can enjoy whatever. Plenty of food. It's going to be a blast. Courtney, thanks for coming in. Nick, thanks for bringing the beer. It's outstanding. We'll be talking back again with Randy and Tyler. This time we're talking food because if we're having a few beers, we need to put something else on our bellies. That way we're not falling down. We're going to talk food coming up right after who we play. We got REM on the way. It's Dayton's Rock Station. T.

0: It's the end of the world on Dayton's Rock Station 104.7 WTUE. I'm Dave, and I'm here with the Dayton Art Institute Oktoberfest crew. What's up, folks? Yeah. All right, so we've talked a lot so far this afternoon about all kinds of stuff that's going on at the Oktoberfest this weekend, from the Lederhosen lunch to the preview party to where to park, how much tickets are, of course, beer sales and mug sales. But one of the things, if we're going to be sitting in there having a few beers, it's probably best to put some food in your belly as well. So Randy and Tyler are back with me. Let's talk about food. I mean, there's plenty of it.
1: Oh, yes, definitely. Something for everyone. Some things I'm really looking forward to. We have Granny Franner's noodles this year. So brand new. I'm also a big fan. Shout out to Brock Masterson's. They always bring their salmon with the dill sauce, which at least gives me the impression I'm eating something healthy throughout the whole weekend, right?
0: This isn't festival food.
1: Exactly.
2: And I have to shout out the Hamburger Wagon. I'm from Miamisburg, so Hamburger Wagon it up.
0: So let's start with so all kinds of great food going to be there all weekend long, including pretzels, which to go along with the beer, you can have a big giant pretzel on an Oktoberfest. It's almost, you're like in heaven. It's mm-hmm. the greatest thing. But let's find out, what are we doing for what can we expect at the Lederhosen lunch?
1: Yeah, so Lederhosen lunch is going to have your typical German fare. Let me look up real quick.
2: Wiener schnitzel, potato salad, yeah.
0: Brats, Mets, sauerkrauts. Yep.
2: German
0: That's
2: food.
0: What you can expect when you come to the Lederhosen lunch tomorrow. It starts at 11 o'clock, goes to 1:30. But then plenty of... So, and then inside the food tent, is that also the traditional German fare that you would have, where you're going to have all the, you know, polka bands and all that kind of stuff, having a blast?
2: Yep, they'll have brats and Mets and typical German
0: sauerkraut food. And all kinds of good stuff. But then what I love about this particular Oktoberfest is it's almost like an endless row of food trucks. You know, everything is there that you can imagine. Any type of food that you can imagine is there. And some are more crowded than others. I'll grant you that. But even like the strudel.
1: Mm-hmm.
0: Oh.
1: Yeah, yeah.
3: Oh. So good.
0: I mean, you want to walk away with a box of each kind. As cream puffs as well. They're cream puffs. So whatever you can think of that pops into your head for Oktoberfest food, you're going to get the traditional stuff like Mets and Brats, sauerkraut, and sauerkraut balls. Those little sauerkraut balls are fantastic. And then every kind of food truck you can imagine, pretzels, sweets. It's going to be a blast. So come hungry, come thirsty, and come often, is
1: yes.
0: what I say.
1: Yes.
0: We're going to talk entertainment, what you can expect with Steve coming up, bands, competitions, all kinds of cool stuff that's coming up right after Foreigner on Dayton's Rock Station, TUE.

0: There's Foreigner, Jukebox Hero, Dayton's Rock Station T. What's up? It's Dave here with the crew from the Dayton Art Institute Oktoberfest. What's up, crew? Yeah. All right, it's Steve's turn. Steve, grab that mic up a little bit more. There you go. And Steve is the entertainer, but you insisted on coming back this year, right? Now
1: I'm a past chair. Yeah.
0: Yeah. So you past chair, and you were like, I got to come back.
1: They let me come back. Oh.
0: But you're in charge of a very important thing. That's entertainment. You got to keep the folks that are entertained. That's for sure.
1: Absolutely. And we have a full lineup for the whole weekend. So I'm real excited for Preview Party. We're going to have Velvet Crush.
0: Oh, that's big. Great, yeah, big band.
1: I've been following them for years. Yeah. They've been around for a long time. Great band. We're lucky to have them there. The rest of the weekend, we got, of course, in the food tent, we've got a lot of the polka music.
0: Sure.
1: Which is good. We've got some old favorites, Snickle Fritz, things like that. We have Turbo Accordion Express. Those guys rock. I mean, they really do.
0: Turbo Accordion Express.
1: They're so much fun.
0: Holy cow.
1: And we have a new band that's coming up that they call themselves a Cleveland Polka. So it's a little more animated, a little more dance-worthy. So we're looking forward to that. So
0: you're having like a dance polka group?
1: No, they're more active.
0: So okay.
1: It's more lyrics.
0: I was like, we're going to get a club on in the food tent with the polka music.
1: We're excited about it. We'll see how it goes.
0: But that's just the food tent. The other main stage, you've got all kinds of acts.
1: Right.
0: All
1: weekend long. We start with Velvet Crush on Friday, and then we have Dave DeConfused. We have on Saturday night, we have Party Punch. Those guys are fun. I mean,
0: yeah.
1: The music is just hopping. So it was so much fun to watch them. So they're back this year. We've got Spongeworthy.
0: Oh, nice.
1: We got a lot of great bands coming up, so that's always exciting.
0: So you're going to be well entertained, not to mention if you're one of those folks that insists on never missing your favorite team play football on Saturdays, or the Bengals or Browns or Steelers, whatever they may be, on Sunday, you guys got it covered.
1: We got you covered. All day Saturday, all day Sunday in our TV tent. We've got all the games.
0: And you even got baseball going, which I thought was crazy.
1: So you're not going to miss any game you want. And if you want something special, like enough TVs, we can work with you.
0: The weather is going to be fantastic. So come on out, man. Go check out some of the games. Go grab a few beers from Nick. He's like, I'll gift you a few. Not gift you, but we'll get some few beer. We'll talk about what's going on.
1: Yeah.
0: This is Sunday, 2 p.m. Talk to me about the Steinholding competition.
1: Steinholding competition. This is our third year doing it, which is fantastic. We're part of the U.S. Steinholding Association.
0: There's a what?
1: There's a U.S. Steinholding Association.
0: There's a U.S. Steinholding Association.
1: Of which I am a judge. I am a certified judge.
0: Do you have like a certificate? Do you
1: Absolutely.
0: Get a badge or something?
1: I am number 25 in the state of Ohio.
0: Okay. Nice. Congratulations.
1: Thank you.
0: So give me an idea what this is. And can anybody join?
1: Yes, anybody can join. It's a $10 fee to just to cover some expenses. You sign up. You can sign up in advance or day of. Doesn't matter. You can start. It's a men's and women's competition.
0: Okay.
1: Believe it or not, there are 16 rules for steinholding, which we enforce all. We show them as a proper way to hold the stein. We'll walk through the rules, everybody.
0: I thought the rule was just don't spill it.
1: That's one rule. Yes, that is a rule, yes. But it's fun for everything. There are people that actually come competitively. We have people that actually do this competitively. And then there's everybody else who just go and try their best.
0: Yeah.
1: And that's the fun of it all.
0: What's like the average time of holding it?
1: Less than 2 minutes.
0: I bet. Yeah, I mean, what size beer are you holding?
1: It is 5 pounds. It is a full stein. It is an official beer stein that holds 1 liter of beer. It has to be, and you hold it straight out, perpendicular from your body. A lot of rules, and we explain them all. And then we go. I tell you what, the crowd gets into it. It is so much fun.
0: I bet.
1: It's an hour and a half of great show.
0: Yeah.
1: And we do have winners, and there's prizes. So come on over. I think you'll absolutely enjoy it on Sunday, starting at 2 o'clock.
0: Does each competitor get to drink the beer after it's over?
1: Unfortunately, no.
0: Oh!
1: Well, we do.
0: Does the winner? come on. You held it that long.
1: Yes. The problem is we reuse them for the men's and the women's. And it's amazing how people, when they're holding them out, they kind of start shaking and spitting, and it just goes everywhere.
0: Okay.
1: So
0: that makes sense.
1: If that doesn't bother you, maybe we can make a deal. But other than that, no.
0: Thanks for clarifying there. So, but you can sign up right now for it?
1: Yes.
0: Okay. So it's Sunday at 2. Go check out the website, DaytonArtInstitute.org/Oktoberfest. All kinds of details. Max, I want to bring you back in, our chair for this year. Let's reiterate all the great stuff that's happening. Lederhosen lunches tomorrow, 11 yep. o'clock.
2: 11 to 1:30, absolutely.
0: All right, and it's a free event. Obviously, mm-hmm. you got to pay for the lunch, but there's no ticket needed.
2: Yeah.
0: Then the preview party that tomorrow night.
2: Yep, that's 7 to 11. You can get tickets ahead of time or at the door.
0: Yeah, we found that out just a moment ago. Thank you. That you can actually get them at the door if you wish.
2: And
0: but you'll save some dough.
2: Little secret. Yeah, you'll save quite a bit of money if you get them ahead of time. So I would recommend that.
0: And speaking of getting tickets, don't forget you can get a weekend pass, which is only $15 for both days.
2: Yeah, that's probably the best deal the whole weekend. You can come Saturday, Sunday, as much as you want for that weekend pass, but those are only available ahead of time.
0: Yeah, you can't buy them day. You can't buy them Saturday morning. Yep. It's just you have to get them. So, but it's only $10 to get in. Yeah. You know, if you can only make it on Saturday, for instance,
2: exactly.
0: You know, it's only $10 to get in. Kids 12 and under are free.
2: Absolutely, or $8 ahead of time if you pre-purchase. So.
0: Oh, you can buy it. It's just a ticket right now for
2: absolutely until I believe 4 o'clock on Friday pre-sale.
0: Ends. Okay.
2: Yep.
0: And go to the website, DaytonArtInstitute.org/Oktoberfest, to go see where to park, you know, where all the shuttles are running, and just have a really, really good time. You guys are going to have awesome weather, all of you. Yeah. I'm going to send everybody to see Nick. If you go there, see Nick from Warp Wing. He's going to talk beer and talk the history of Warp Wing with you. He'll have a good time. You're going to get an earful, which is great. He likes to talk beer. He's proud of what he's doing. So come on out. It's going to be a lot of fun. It's the Dayton Art Institute Oktoberfest 55th annual. You guys have been doing it right and keep it doing it. Great weather this weekend. I want to thank everybody for coming in. Thank you, gang.
3: Thank you.
0: And good luck this weekend.
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If you want to go see TSO, I'll have your chance. 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I'll have that for you coming up after these next couple of songs. 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

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Smashing Pumpkins are coming to Columbus to the Schottenstein Center next week, September 30th. 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

All right, I mentioned a couple hours ago that spooky season has started. Well, I've got a couple of things to tell you about that's coming up. You know, that WTUE has a hand in. So stay around. It's The Doors Now. People Are Strange. TUE.

0: Brian Adams, Run to You, Dayton's Rock Station 104.7 WTUE. And good afternoon to y'all. Thanks so much for hanging out with me. All right, so it is spooky season. It starts, you know, going on this weekend. It starts with WTUE 104.7's Riverside JC's Haunted House, the Haunted Hospital of Carnage and Trail. I mean, this thing sounds terrifying. Opens tomorrow, Old Harshman Road in Riverside. It is open Fridays, Saturdays, and Sundays through October. Get a chance to go see that. I'll actually be broadcasting live next Friday from 7 until 9. So the 2nd, 3rd, I don't remember. One of those two, whatever that Friday is. And I'd look it up, but I'm too lazy. But also, this year marks the Oregon District's 40th annual Haunt Fest. Horror Through the Decades is presented by Channel 999, our sister station, and co-presented by Mix 107.7 and WTUE. That is October 24th at 7 p.m. I'm sure we got details online. 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

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I got details on the way. It's Alice Cooper now. School's out. 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

0: Crazy Train, Ozzy Osbourne, Dayton's Rock Station, 104.7 WTUE, and good afternoon. Thanks so much for hanging out. All right, the Red Hot Chili Peppers, Dave Grohl, Vince Staples, and comedian Mark Maron will perform at the Benefit to mark the 25th anniversary of the Silver Lake Conservatory of Music. The show is set for October 17th at the Hollywood Palladium, and tickets are on sale now if you're going to be out that way. School was founded by Chili Peppers bassist Flea, who says that we teach 1,000 kids a week. We are open 7 days a week, private lessons, ensembles, choir. We are beautiful. This will be the first set the Chili Peppers have done since Fire Aid back in January 2025. So it should be pretty kind of cool, and congratulations. I mean, you've got how many years that he said? 25th anniversary of this music school. That's incredible. So way to go, Flea. Good job, man.
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2: 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She had a great rack. That's Jeremy from Erie, Pennsylvania. And now Jeremy has spoken. Thank you, Jeremy.
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0: There's Aerosmith with Ragdoll, Dayton's Rock Station, 104.7 WTUE. All right, Bengals fans, it is Steelers week, and looking forward to it. I heard they're changing up their uniforms this year because I guess the last two seasons they feel like they've been cursed with the uniforms. I don't know. But they are. It is at 1 o'clock. We'll get you started at 11:30 here on your Who Dey Nation station. So 11:30 pregame, 1 o'clock kickoff in Pittsburgh. And I was looking at some of the rankings. I can't remember who it is. It is a... I don't remember which ranking system it is. Oh, at PFF, whichever that is. They have ranked the Bengals power rankings at number 15, three spots behind the 0-2 Texans, the team they just beat. Not a whole lot of respect out there for the Cincinnati Bengals, which is fine. You know, they just keep on winning, and I'll be fine with it. So, but not a whole lot of respect. But coming your way, Pittsburgh, 1 o'clock kickoff this Sunday on TUE.
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And I'm getting out of here. Y'all enjoy the rest of your Thursday. I will be back tomorrow. Have that chance for you to win TSO tickets sometime in the noon hour on Dayton's Rock Station 2A.

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1: Got us some Thursday night football action tonight. Packers and the Falcons should be some good times. The always anticipatory theme anytime a team enters that inside the 20, the red zone. This comes on. The impending base. You could feel right through the solar plexus of your chest wondering, will my team score?

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1: Very intrigued with what Def Leppard's going to lay on us for this documentary that they have produced. I mean, I haven't heard anything about the actors that have been hired. I'm not saying it's going to be like this A-list, star-studded, you know, cast of characters. But they've seen enough clown shows produced about their band. They were like, you know what? You wanted something done right, you got to do it yourself. And they're not wrong.

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1: They have gone back into super secret silent mode, which usually means the Rolling Stones are up to something. They release their latest Foreign Tongues a couple of months back. Keith Richards is like, I don't want to tour, at least not in the traditional sense. Mick's like, we're going to do something. And now it's like, all right. I'm thinking Paris, London, Vegas, New York, residency cities. That's what I'm thinking. Hopefully we'll know something maybe in the first part of the new year. It's Give Me Shelter

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1: Very excited to be headed off to Universal to get to tour the Ozzy Haunted House. Go through with my cam and get video so I can show it to you. Plus sample the food and drink they've created in his honor. They've done this both in Hollywood and Orlando. I'm headed off in mid-October. I'll be sharing it on my socials at Radio Big.

104.7 WTUE. What the dumb of the day is an influencer who decided to fight a humanoid robot straight out of the Terminator to prove that there was no danger here and to promote a video game. How do you think this went? And I know you already know because you're like, well, if you're talking about it, Big Rig, it had to be bad because it's what the dumb of the day time almost. Yes, you're right. So we'll dive into this in a couple. Billy and everybody getting ready for the Rock and Roll Hall of Fame. Los Angeles bound for the Paramount Theater, November the 14th. Watching live, we will be on Disney+.

104.7 WTUE. I always thought it was interesting. I talked earlier about Dave Stewart from the Eurythmics and how many artists that he produced back in the day. But Rick Ocasek from the Cars worked with a lot of metal bands. Like Bad Brains is one of those bands that he worked with to produce some of their music. And it's really, really good, too. Rick just had an ear. He just did. I mean, you can tell it from the quality production of all the Cars rockers throughout the years. It's You Might Think with a Big Rig.

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1: What's the dumb of the day? I don't know if you saw this story out of San Francisco. The influencer who got in a boxing ring to fight this humanoid robot that looked like something out of Terminator, red glowing eyes. U.S. robotics company is the one who designed it. They were out to pimp some video game. So he gets in the

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Have you seen Hurricane Pollo off the coast of Mexico? Oh my God. The second biggest, strongest Category 5 hurricane on record. And it's just out there in the Pacific right now, just going bonkers. The eye on that thing is insane. Looks like it might eventually make some sort of landfall on the Baja Peninsula, but how strong will it be? Things to watch over the next couple of days. It's Linkin Park.

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1: Spin Doctors, spend a year out with Blues Traveler and Gin Blossoms, having a nice 90s triple shot for the second year in a row. But I mean, really, at the end of the day, their fans are all so light, it's a perfect triple header.

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1: For now, John Bon Jovi's enjoying being a grandpa for the second time with his son and daughter-in-law, Millie Bobby Brown, who just adopted a second child. Good for them. That's an awesome thing. Don't worry, we'll be getting that 2027 world tour soon enough. It's The Who.

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1: I don't know if you've been paying attention or not, but the Romantics, Wally Palmer and the guys, so they have a whole like social media crew, TV crew with them, and they've been chronicling being out on the road on the Toto tour and also doing their solo dates as well, taking you like to rehearsals and all this other stuff, meeting fans. It's really fun just because it just goes to show it doesn't matter how old you are. Number one, the fan base is still there. Number two, they're still having the time of their damn lives. And so many people, when they get to a certain age, just want to sit around and do nothing. Well, I'm too old to do that anymore. No, you're not. These guys prove it. I mean, for crying out loud, if the Rolling Stones can truck it at 82 plus, we can sure as hell out and get out and pull a few weeds and do a couple of things that might make our back feel sore for 5 minutes.
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1: Got just over a week. If you have not gotten in on this Metallica Flyaway yet, it's a big badass deal, man. But the time is going to run out, and this is something you need to make a daily occurrence. I'm going to remind you of the things you need be doing. Two songs from right now. Blondie first with a big rig.

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1: Unreleased Nirvana. That's what I keep hearing for Record Store Day, which is going to be the Saturday of Thanksgiving weekend again, like it always is. So if you're a big fan, hold tight for some insight on that. We did get, you know, the Tom Petty release, Origins. That got moved up because originally everybody told me that was going to be on Record Store Day. But they pulled it up to November the 6th.

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1: Sometimes people, when you hear the word influencer, you're like, oh, okay, here's the attention getter. This guy thought it would be fun, in an effort to promote a video game, to fight a humanoid AI robot. Get in the ring and do this in San Francisco. And as you can tell, I'm talking about it here on What the Dumb of the Day coming up, so you know how this ended. Yes. Hold on. We'll get our laugh on in a couple of minutes. Joe and Jed, the Blackhearts first with a big ring.

0: like, is anybody going to stop this? What's going on here? It's like, yeah, I think it's an experiment that went horribly wrong. Like, most of this is, I mean, people are looking at the evidence right in front of their face and they're going, no, you know, it's Terminator was just a movie. Just, you know, it's not real. It's not. What did you just see happen here with a robot and a man? And it beat him senseless. And it was supposed to be, no, it's just, yeah, it's an influencer stunt gone wrong. Okay, we'll go with that. I'm just going to keep digging my bunker deeper.
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Week 3 of the NFL starts tonight. I'll give you the details and more sports headlines on the way in just a couple of minutes, so stand by. Anne and Nancy Wilson and Heart to TUE.

0: Johnny Mellencamp at Dayton's Rock Station, 104.7 TUE. This is Christopher checking your sports today. The Reds are at Atlanta. 7:15 was first pitch there. The White Sox and the Cubs did clinch playoff berths here in the last day. Week three of the NFL starts tonight. Atlanta's at Green Bay. That kicks off at 8:15. Sunday, Carolina's at Cleveland, and the Bengals are at Pittsburgh. Both of those at 1 o'clock. Of course, you can hear the Bengals take on Pittsburgh here on TUE. College football tonight, Liberty's at Coastal Carolina at 7:30. And you are up to date with sports.
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